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You listen to how they're singing to each other. It sounds like it's like, we got to talk. Genesis apparently already had that conversation, and it did not help. 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

92.3 WTTS, that's Mountjoy and Gigi Perez with In the Middle. WTTS Rock on the River welcomes Mountjoy as they celebrate 10 years as a band on Tuesday, September 15th at the Everwise Amphitheater at White River State Park. WTTS Rock on the River is brought to you by Arnie's Restaurant, with a portion of proceeds benefiting Indiana Wish. You can get your Rock on the River tickets now on the WTTS app. Tom's Diner by Suzanne Vega, happening now, 92.3 WTTS.

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92.3 WTTS. That's Nirvana with About a Girl. That MTV Unplugged performance revealed something about Kurt Cobain that many missed the first time around, is that underneath all the noise, when you strip that away, there's a songwriter who loved great pop melodies, and that song is a perfect example of that. And it was good, and we walked the land happy, and then Kurt left us, and we were sad, because that was the last document of music that Kurt left us behind with Nirvana in the MTV Unplugged, which is known as Unplugged in New York, which is a fine, fabulous representation of Kurt's songwriting. Dermot Kennedy writes with considerably less distortion, but he's equally comfortable letting vulnerability sit right out in the open. September 8th, you can catch him at the Everwise Amphitheater at White River State Park. Here's Dermot Kennedy with Funeral on 92.3 WTTS.

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92.3 WTTS. That's Steve Miller Band with Jet Airliner. Up at 9 o'clock, it's your 9 o'clock nightcap. Your nightcap tonight, apparently having a very successful day job, does not eliminate the urge to try something different. We'll hear the results of that in two songs. But before that happens, Beck and Sierra Farrell. Ride Lonesome. It's 92.3 WTTS.

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2: 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Good evening. Lenny here. It's time for your 9 o'clock nightcap. Having a successful day job does not eliminate the urge to try something different. Being the frontman of the Killers is apparently not enough to keep the creative side quests under control, and I'm good with that. I hope you are too, as your nightcap tonight is Brandon Flowers with his song Plans on 92.3 WTTS.

0: singles. 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We're playing complete album sides one after another with no shuffle and no skip. 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

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Phoebe Bridgers has always trusted vulnerability more than volume, and Lost Boys puts that instinct right up front. Steve Winwood had already been through the Spencer Davis Group, Traffic, and Blind Faith before going solo, and apparently one legendary career for him wasn't enough, as his solo career took like this weird invisible step to superstardom. 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

92.3 WTTS, Friday evening in central Indiana, and John Mellencamp feels pretty much right where he belongs. That's Jack and Diane. It's 4 minutes and 8 seconds of a time machine that can still take you right back to the where you were the moment you first heard it. Now, Houndmouth, they're writing a new chapter these days with a little more life behind them and no particular interest in pretending otherwise. From the album Lordy, this is Houndmouth with Tiger Blood on 92.3 WTTS.

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0: WTTS Rock on the River presents Mount Joy, Tuesday, September 15th at Everwise Amphitheater at White River State Park. 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
1: 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But if it's the drug, the women, the white, the weed. 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

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Less effort, better music. 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

92.3 WTTS, Buffalo Traffic Jam and Fool's Gold off the brand new album, Pictures of You. I'm Pete Kilmer. Good morning. I hope you're having a great start to your weekend. Weather-wise, a little cloudy today, maybe a chance of rain a little later on in the afternoon, high near 90 degrees. So it should be a fairly decent day to go out and about Indianapolis and do some fun things. We're going to hear from the Chili Peppers right now, the Spin Doctors, and Two Princes, 92.3 WTTS.

0: 92.3 WTTS, the Red Hot Chili Peppers in Danny, California, featuring drummer Chad Smith on there. And Chad keeping busy these days, taking part in the new documentary about Rush drummer Neil Peart called No One's Disciple. That's going to be released a little later on this year. Now, yesterday, the Indiana State Fair kicked off its run through August 23rd. And one of the things everybody looks forward to out at the Indiana State Fair is all the new food that you can taste. And the lineup of 50 new food creations, we've got it for you on the WTTS app.
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92.3 WTTS Pearl Jam with Black. Guitarist Mike McCready dipping his toe into the world of graphic novels. He's got a new one coming out on October 6th called Farewell to Seasons that you can order at your local comic book store. Noah Kahn from his album, The Great Divide, it's doors on 92.3 WTTS.

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92.3 WTTS, Jimmy Eat World with the Middle. Now, they're celebrating their 25th anniversary of the album Bleed American, from which the Middle comes off of, so they are on an anniversary tour this year. Free live music, who doesn't love that? 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You can bring your friends.

92.3 WTTS. That's Fun with Some Nights. One of the many projects musician producer Jack Antonoff was involved with. And we had Jack on our Studio 92 powered by Chapman Heating and Air stage just a couple of months ago. You can check out that performance on the WTTS app. AOL Nation right now with Sail 92.3 WTTS.

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92.3 WTTS, Sam Fender and Olivia Dean and Rain Me In. Off Sam's People Watching deluxe version of that album that came out earlier this year. Now, next week on August 14th, Green Day have a new film that's going to be in theaters. Well, it's about them, and they make a cameo appearance in it. It's called Nimrods, about some teenagers who think they're going to be opening up for Green Day on New Year's Eve. It'll be in theaters next Friday. It's Green Day with Good Riddance, 92.3 WTTS.

0: 92.3 WTTS World Party with Ship of Fools off the Private Revolution album. Features a lot of work from Sinead O'Connor on that album. If you're a Sinead fan, you should definitely look into that particular release. Now, just the other day, Matt Pelzer spoke with the Sausage King about this year's St. Thomas Aquinas' Sausage Fest happening August 14th through the 15th, talking about some beer statistics as well as details on the music that's going to be at this year's event and who it's going to be benefiting. You can check out that conversation and get more details about the St. Thomas Aquinas Sausage Fest on the WTTS app.
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92.3 WTTS, Goose with Good to Be from the Big Modern album. Goose always keeping very busy recording new music all the time, and word is they may have a new album by the end of the year. Hey, if you want to see some baseball tonight, well, the Indianapolis Indians taking on the Iowa Cubs out at Victory Field at 7.05 p.m. It is video game night, so the kids will have a little extra fun out there. 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

92.3 WTTS, Tom Petty with Running Down a Dream, featuring an amazing guitar solo from Mike Campbell, Tom's cohort from the Heartbreakers band. And Mike Campbell's got a brand new Dirty Knobs album called Mission Mercy that came out a couple of months ago, so you may want to look into that. Now, we're just a couple of weeks away from the concert featuring Camp out at Everwise. 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

0: 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A WTTS Rock to Read presenting Big Head Todd and the Monsters on Thursday night, September 17th, out at the Murat Theater at Old National Center. 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

92.3 WTTS, Mumford & Sons with Chris Stapleton collaborating on the song Here. Now, Marcus Mumford did the Ted Lasso theme song, and that song is climbing back up the music charts since season 4 of Ted Lasso kicked off earlier this week on Apple Plus. We'll hear from Sheryl Crow right now, Steve Miller, with a song that he says he stole the guitar part from the band Free in their song All Right Now and used it for this. It's Rockin' Me on 92.3 WTTS.

0: 92.3 WTTS. Sheryl Crow with Soak Up the Sun, featuring some Liz Phair backing vocals on that particular song. Hey, the Indie Fringe Festival is going to be kicking off next week, August 13th through the 23rd. The Indie Fringe Festival is going to be happening, and we have your chance to win 6 tickets to the Indie Fringe Festival. 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

92.3 WTTS, Gautier and Somebody That I Used to Know, one of the great breakup songs that has ever been released, at least in my opinion. Now, the sixth album from the revivalist, Get It Honest, has just been released, featuring Heartstop on 92.3 WTTS.

0: There's a song from then. Here's a song from now. 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

92.3 WTTS. It's the Lumineers with Gloria. Now, in just a couple of months, in October, Sting is going to be performing at Old National Center at the Murat Theater. And we got a chance for you to win some tickets in the VIP room. Just open up that WTTS app and go in the VIP room and enter to win tickets to see Sting on October 22nd from one of his old bands. It's The Police, A Message in a Bottle, 92.3 WTTS.

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1: 92.3 WTTS, Rag and Bone Man with the title track from his debut album, Human, that came out in 2016. WTTS Rock on the River, welcoming Mount Joy. They are celebrating 10 years of being a band, and they've got a special show planned for us on Tuesday night, September 15th, out at Everwise Amphitheater at White River State Park. 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

I said, are you gonna be my girl? It's one, two, three, take my hand and come with me, because you look so fine that I really wanna make you mine. Really wanna make you mine. 4, 5, 6, come on and get your kicks. Now you don't need

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They used that song, Are You Gonna Be My Girl, for their commercial, so that song was absolutely everywhere. Hope you're having a great day. It's the Cranberries with Linger on 92.3 WTTS.

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Now, when Alanis Morissette was working on her album Jagged Little Pill, on one particular song, she had a couple of members from the Chili Peppers helping her out, Dave Navarro and Flea, doing guitar and bass on You Ought to Know on 92.3 WTTS.

0: 92.3 WTTS, the Rolling Stones with Dead Flowers. And Mick Jagger had always said he thought the voice of Keith Richards was more suited to that particular song than his. Hey, you can enter for a chance to win two passes to see The Brook and the Bluff inside Studio 92, powered by Chapman Heating and Air. They're going to be here on Wednesday, August 26th. 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

92.3 WTTS, Zach Bryan with Plastic Cigarettes off his sixth album with Heaven on Top. Now, the word is he's already recording the follow-up to that album. We may get it sometime this winter. That's just a rumor at this point. We'll keep you up to date with info on that. It's The Verve with Bittersweet Symphony, 92.3 WTTS.

92.3 WTTS, Bonnie Raitt, something to talk about. Let's talk about seeing her live. She's going to be at the Murat Theater on August 20th. 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

92.3 WTTS, The Smashing Pumpkins with Tonight Tonight. From the album Melancholy and the Infinite Sadness, celebrating its 30th anniversary this year. Smashing Pumpkins going to be at Gainbridge on October 20th. That's going to be a great show. Now, do yourself a favor, as we're speaking about shows, go win yourself some tickets to some great shows in the VIP room on the WTTS app. We're giving away tickets to go see Foy Vance out at the Vogue on April 13th, 2027. The Yacht Rock Review Show happening Saturday, September 12th.

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92.3 WTTS, REM with Losing My Religion. It's looking like new generations of music fans have discovered that particular song as it is streaming up various music charts once again. Now, in September, Mountjoy is going to be here for WTTS Rock on the River. 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

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Back in 1965, the Wailers did an early version of this song, but it wasn't until 1977 when Bob Marley and the Wailers redid it that it became the song that we know now. It's One Love on 92.3 WTTS.

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0: 92.3 WTTS, lovely the band with Broken. And the guys in the band came up with the name for the band while they were eating wings at Dave and Buster's. See, good things can happen at Dave and Buster's. Good things can definitely happen out at the Indiana State Fair, like trying all the new food that they've got for you for the Taste of the Fair food competition. 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

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Now, today marks exactly 1 month from when we can see Dermot Kennedy out at Everwise Amphitheater at White River State Park. 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
1: 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Some help there from Post Malone as well on Dial Drunk. Hey, weather-wise today, not too bad. Partly cloudy, a high near 90 degrees, so you should be able to go out and have some fun around Indy. This song, One Show Crow, a couple of Grammys the year it came out. It's All I Want to Do on 92.3 WTTS.
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2: 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I'm Pete Kilmer. Good morning. Hey, free live music going to be happening later on today down at Greenwood Amphitheater in Craig Park. Soul Street is going to be performing, so bring your family and friends. And you can bring your lawn chairs and blankets and maybe pack that cooler filled with some of your favorite snacks and enjoy some great live music from Soul Street later on today down at the Greenwood Amphitheater in Craig Park. 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

92.3 WTTS, Everclear with Santa Monica. Now, that album, Sparkle and Fade, from which Santa Monica comes from, is celebrating its 30th anniversary this year. So the band, of course, is doing a 30th anniversary tour. I hope you have a great weekend. I'm Pete Kilmer. Matt Stone's going to be here, so have some fun with him. It's the Red Hot Chili Peppers and Snow on 92.3 WTTS.

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92.3 WTTS, Sam Fender and Olivia Dean, Rain Me In, the longest running number one single in UK chart history. But here in the States, it's passed a lot of people by. So be glad you heard it here on 92.3 WTTS. Sam Fender and Olivia Dean did it live by accident one day. And then they were like, oh, that sounded really good. So they went back and recorded it in the studio. Pretty cool. Hey, I'm Matt Stone. Hope it's a great weekend for you. Velvet Underground on the way in just moments. Remember that first time you discovered rock and roll? That's what it's going to feel like here in a second. Now, Foo Fighters and My Hero.

0: 92.3 WTTS. Oh, what a time it would have been to be alive. To discover rock and roll, just like described by Lou Reed in that song, turning on the New York rock and roll station and just coming alive with the music. Sometimes that still happens to me when I turn on WTTS, not going to lie. Sometimes you discover those new tunes that just make you feel alive. Lou Reed there, Velvet Underground, rock and roll. We're going to be heading back to those days, leaving the playlist behind, where we're going to do complete album sides, one after another, no shuffle, no skip. Album Side Saturday is back next Saturday, August 15th, on 92.3 WTTS. 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

92.3 WTTS and Noah Cyrus with Light Over the Hill. 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

92.3 WTTS, Peter Gabriel, former Genesis frontman, and now he's got this full moon thing he's been doing. This year, every time a new full moon is out, he's been putting out a new tune, and this past week he put out one called One by One. It stretches to about 8 minutes, and it is just pure vintage Peter Gabriel at his finest. I mean, some synths, it sounds pretty good if you're a big Peter Gabriel fan. Hey, hope it's a great weekend for you. Nathaniel Rateliff and the Night Sweats, their ode to their mamas on 92.3 WTTS.

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0: 92.3 WTTS. Neon Trees. Everybody talks. Hey, hope you're having a phenomenal weekend. Thank you for spending some time with us here on 92.3 WTTS, rolling through some great world-class rock. We appreciate you. We know you got lots of options when it comes to the audio you put in your ears. You know, something that got me thinking about that is, like, you know, a lot of people talk about, you know, their playlists, their Spotify, their whatever. 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Our WTTS Rock on the River does it year after year after year, thanks to Arnie's Restaurant, and this year it continues. Mountain Joy is going to join us September 15th at Everwise Amphitheater, White River State Park, for this year's WTTS Rock on the River, where we will raise money for Indiana Wish. 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

92.3 WTTS. So two times around, that song had Marcus Mumford on edge about working with a country superstar. When he reached out to Chris Stapleton to have him be a part of that song, he had never actually met Chris Stapleton and was a little nervous. And a few weeks back, he invited Shania Twain on stage to perform the song live, and he said it was just mind-blowing to be on stage with one of his heroes. Marcus Mumford with Chris Stapleton there, here on 92.3 WTTS. Don Henley, won't be long now till the boys of summer pack things up.

right music makes any weekend better. That's where we come in. Thank you for making us a part of your weekend. 92.3 WTTS. Wait till you're announced.

0: 92.3 WTTS. And we're on each other's team. Lord, I feel like that is a phenomenal reminder that we all need once in a while, especially as we get a little closer to election time. Man, we're all on the same team. Hey, Monday morning, Matt Pelzer is back with a little positivity to start the week. Some WTTS feel-good news. Yeah, there's still good stuff happening out there. Matt will tell you about it Monday morning. You'll also have free tickets for you to see Willie Nelson and the Outlaw Music Festival of Tedeschi Truck Span and Alabama Shakes tickets. It's Fair Week. He's going to be talking about the fair. All sorts of good stuff coming your way Monday with Matt Pelzer and WTTS Mornings.
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So this artist's real name is Jean J. Rich, but he goes by Monrovia as his stage name to throw a little tribute to where he was born in Monrovia, Liberia. 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

92.3 WTTS, Teddy Swims, and Bad Dreams. But the vibes are so right, Teddy. The vibes are so right. Hey, if you're up late tonight with some bad dreams, don't worry. Tomorrow morning, it's an easy start to your Sunday. Brad Holtz and Over Easy. 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

0: 92.3 WTTS, Cage the Elephant. Ain't no rest for the wicked, man. And Cage the Elephant put out a new tune just about a month ago. And they said they're, quote, kicking off a new chapter. And they realize there's still room to evolve and push themselves. There's like a one new song out, I guess. Maybe a new album on the horizon. We'll have to wait and see. Hey, I'm Matt Stone. Hope you're having a phenomenal weekend. Tomorrow morning, great way to ease into Sunday with our buddy Brad Holtz and Over Easy, Mellow Goodness from 7 to 11. Thanks to Brothers Floor Covering every Sunday morning. 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
18: 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It means squeezing every last bit out of the summer. It means going to barbecues and the ball games and the festivals. But it also brings some of the hottest temperatures of the year. 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

92.3 WTTS. It was probably one of my favorite albums of that time frame. From What's the Story, Morning Glory, Oasis, and Champagne Supernova. And next weekend, we are all about the albums on another Album Side Saturday. Ooh, cannot wait till next Saturday. Now the Red Hot Chili Peppers and Soul to Squeeze on 92.3 WTTS.

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93 WTTS. He is in Denver, Colorado for some huge stadium shows this weekend, making quite a big impact out there in Denver. Noah Kahan and the title of his new album, The Great Divide. Hey, I'm Matt Stone. Hope you're having a phenomenal weekend. Do you remember this movie, City of Angels? I can't remember the movie for the life of me, but man, the soundtrack was absolutely phenomenal. That Alanis Morissette, Jimi Hendrix, and of course, this song, Goo Goo Dolls on 92.3 WTTS.

0: 92.3 WTTS with Manchester Orchestra and The Gold. Hey, how's your weekend going? I know you don't want to be thinking about getting back to work on Monday, but Monday morning, when you are getting back to it, a great way to do it is with Matt Pelzer and WTTS Mornings. Looking for some positivity, he'll start the week with some feel-good news. It's Indiana State Fair Week. He's going to be talking the fair and what you're looking forward to at the fair this year, getting in on the conversation, and you're going to give away a bunch of free tickets, too, including Willie Nelson's Outlaw Music Festival and tickets to Tedeschi's Trucks Band and Alabama Shakes. That's Monday with Matt Pelzer and WTTS Mornings.
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92.3 WTTS, Michigander, freaking out. I think that would be me if the air conditioner went out. Man, I do not do well in this heat, humidity. I tell you that much. Hey, I'm Matt Soto. You're having a great weekend. It is their musical version of a 21-gun salute. 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

92.3 WTTS. That song was the bane of so many radio hosts' existence back when we played records and CDs, because there's that little dropout in the middle, and you really had to be paying attention back then really closely, because you know the dreaded dead air. But now the computers help us, so you don't have to pay quite as close attention. Just make sure you catch it by the end of the song. Anyway, you know what I'm talking about, that little dropout in the middle. Hey, I'm Matt Stone. Hope it's a great weekend for you. Here's Lord Huron and Watch Me Go on 92.3 WTTS.

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92.3 WTTS. That song came out of a phone call to his mom, talking about his new relationship, and mom did not approve. And when he hung up, he wrote that song. Mom, if you could only see how much she loves me, then you'd understand. Hey, it's 92.3 WTTS. Hope you're having a phenomenal weekend. You know what's always

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92.3 WTTS. That Keith Richards riff from the first note of that song, you recognize it. It's the Rolling Stones. Start Me Up. Hey, hope it's a phenomenal weekend for you. These guys are poised to take over the jam band mantle, but they're going to do it their way, that is for sure. It's Goose and Good to Be on 92.3 WTTS.

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1: 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It's probably one of my favorite origin stories, at least for the past couple of years, that how that band got together. There was some DoorDash involved, some friends, some Mario Kart. They didn't even know that the other played music at the time, and I think that's so cool. Buffalo Traffic Jam out of Montana. That's Fool's Gold. Hey, hope you're having a great weekend. Some good weekend Irie vibes from UB40 on 92.3 WTTS.

0: 92.3 WTTS. To me, they're one of the more underrated bands of the 90s. They just had their whole that whole vibe going. Space Hog with In the Meantime. Hey, I'm Matt Stone. Hope you're having a phenomenal weekend. Next weekend on 92.3 WTTS, it will be a special treat here on the air. We're going to leave the playlist behind and going to do some complete album sides. No shuffles, no skips. 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

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All right, show of hands, unless you're driving. Who's been thinking too much? I've got both hands up. 21 Pilots and Ride. I've been thinking too much. The Revivalist, a new one from our friends from New Orleans called Heartstop. 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

92.3 WTTS. I don't have the numbers in front of me right now, but I did look it up one time about how many Red Hot Chili Peppers songs reference California, and it is a striking amount. It's like 60%. Something like that. Really high. Hey, I'm Matt Stone, turning things over to Crystal McKenzie. She's got some great world-class rock picked out for you the rest of the afternoon. Here's Adele on 92.3 WTTS.

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92.3 WTTS. It's Sam Fender with Olivia Dean. Olivia Dean being a huge pop star, and she wanted to do some rewriting on that. Worldwide success is what ended up happening out of that little decision. How fabulous. Rein Me In, Sam Fender and Olivia Dean. It is Crystal McKenzie, my turn. Speaking of world-class rock, does it get any better than Jeremy? We're talking Pearl Jam on 92.3 WTTS.

0: 92.3 WTTS, Kings of Leon, the Followill family. You know, those are cousins and brothers. And my other brother, Daryl, my other brother, Caleb, who is my favorite Followill boy, they're from Kings of Leon. And one of their great anthems, of course, Waste a Moment. I am Crystal McKenzie. And my goodness, how are you today on this muggy, hot, beautiful summer day? Let's keep it going with an Indians game tonight. Take the whole family, sit out in the lawn. How much fun is that, trying to catch baseballs? And it will be a perfect night for it. So how about Victory Field tonight, 7:05 for the first pitch. 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

92.3 WTTS. That'd be Noah Kahan's latest, The Doors, from that Great Divide album. We cannot wait for that tour to come through here. If you've seen any of the Bonnaroo, videos that were out there from the audience, you do become one with Noah Kahan when he's playing live. Enough said. These guys, too, for that matter. Matchbox 20, what a set of music. It's on Well on 92.3 WTTS.

92.3 WTTS, the police and Roxanne. And let's just say that's about the world's oldest occupation. There we go. Like the church lady. Making it all family friendly is Crystal McKenzie. How about a little Cage the Elephant, Social Cues? Gosh, we are in the middle of the coolest set of music ever, and we are about to talk about something so cool happening tomorrow. So stand by. Give me a couple of songs here. It's 92.3 WTTS.

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And of course, it's Snow Patrol chasing cars. And you're welcome. It'll be in your ear for the rest of the afternoon, like mine. Hey, those earworms, what are you going to do with them? I hate that they call them an earworm, though. We need another word for that. I understand the worm connotation, but please, it's just gross. Over easy. That's not gross. This is amazing. What we do every Sunday morning and evening around here, presented by Brothers Floor Covering, 7 to 11 a.m. tomorrow, and then again, 7 to 11 p.m., and we do this every Sunday. We are talking about Over Easy, and man, does Brad Holtz have a show lined up for you tomorrow. We are talking about Leon Bridges and Casey Musgraves, both with new music, and then he pulled out some amazing Studio 92 exclusives, Lord Huron, and also Jack Antonoff from the Bleachers. Let's go tomorrow.

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92.3 WTTS. If you got to see the Dancing Words tour, man, Mellencamp, just when he does Small Town in Indiana, it has an impact in capital, all caps there, impact on all of us. Anyone born and raised a Hoosier, and my goodness, what a show. Thank you, Mr. Mellencamp. That was just sensational. Now, let's end the whole thing right here at 92.3 WTTS. That whole tour could just end right here with the Studio 92 local. Oh, my gosh, John, like he's listening right now on tour. Hey, Phoebe Bridgers, as we continue inside of this really cool set of music, it's Lost Boys on 92.3 WTTS.

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92.3 WTTS. That's Mumford & Sons with Chris Stapleton, both playing Bourbon and Beyond. Coming up in September, will there be a collaboration on stage? They have not played that before a live audience yet. Only time will tell. I hope you have tickets to that. 4 days of everyone we play on the radio here at 92.3 WTTS at Bourbon and Beyond, September 24th through the 27th down in Louisville. How about Led Zeppelin's Ramble On? Very cool set of music. 92.3 WTTS.

0: 92.3 WTTS, and we are talking New Radicals. You get what you give. And I'll have to send that out to Caitlin Clark. Talk about the heart of a champion. This girl, golly, 24 years old, making some very big decisions. And being that the Aces went up against the Fever a couple of nights ago, and it was just this horrendous ending in overtime in that our Fever lost, Caitlin took that very, very personally. She missed two free throws, so she stayed after the game and did free throws with her bodyguards. Hours. Can you imagine Gainbridge Fieldhouse just closed down, dark, except for the light on Caitlin Clark up there just doing free throw after that, my friend, is the heart of a champion. So the best of luck today to our Indiana Fever playing in Chicago with 92.3 WTTS.
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7: 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I was shooting up heroin, completely lost. And one day, I'm kind of just reflecting on my life, and I realized like I was separated from God. The sacrifice of Jesus on the cross lit up for me. Even though all of us are sinners, Jesus loves us, and that's why he provided the sacrifice for our sins. Once I gave my life to Christ, everything changed. I actually crave and long to live in righteousness, not to earn God's favor, but in thankfulness for what he did for me.
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WTTS Sugar Ray without... Now, that's Sugar Ray with Mark McGrath there and every morning. But Sugar Ray without Mark McGrath, they met me backstage one time, and I waited to see if Mark was going to show up. And, of course, they were like, would you like a Foster's beer? And I was like, sure. And then they said, would you like another one? Do you know how big those are, those Foster beers? That did not work out well. I mean, for me, the next day. But, oh, my gosh, did I have the time of my life with all the band of Sugar Ray without Mark McGrath. Hey, it's Crystal McKenzie. Why don't we do this? Brand new music from Zach Bryan. Please don't get yourself in trouble, buddy. Writing new music for the exes newly married to an Australian model. Only in the mind of Zach Bryan, Plastic Cigarette. It's 92.3 WTTS.

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92.3 WTTS, Milky Chance and Jack Johnson, Don't Let Me Down. And that's our theme song in the middle of summer. You know, you can't let us down and not look twice. Save lives. Everyone's out on a motorcycle today. So be careful, whatever it is you're doing on this hot, muggy summer day. You gotta love it. In excess and need you tonight inside of, well, I don't want to call it the perfect set of music, but pretty darn close. 92.3 WTTS.

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92.3 WTTS, it's Blues Traveler and Runaround. Did you get to see those guys when they opened up for a Train a couple of years ago? It was Blues Traveler, then Jewel, then Train. And this year it was Matt Nathanson, then Bare Naked Ladies and Train. And 25 years into the atmosphere, just what a show that was last Friday night. Hey, Crystal McKenzie, we put a dozen or two of you in there too, in the VIP room alone, let alone what we

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92.3 WTTS Ophelia and the Lumineers. That was the lead song from Cleopatra. Of course it was. It's called Ophelia. We got to keep the Shakespearean vibe going. But it is a bit of a metaphor about a brush with global fame when you start becoming famous all over the world, not just the country you were born in. Crystal McKenzie, let's go with Weezer. What a set of music on this hot, steamy day. Undone the Sweater Song on 92.3 WTTS.

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92.3 WTTS. I'm already seeing on TikTok where people are turning that into a beautiful little ballad. I hope you marry rich. It's just like, what? Noah Kahan, Great Divide, title cut to the new album. Everyone likes to reimagine his songs, and he will respond to it eventually. I mean, he will. Speaking of doing other songs, how about Pearl Jam, that time that they did a Wayne Cochran song from the 1960s? It is Last Kiss and Pearl Jam's version, 92.3 WTTS.

0: 92.3 WTTS. Excuse me while I get excited about Amos Lee on the radio, the man who wants you. And I'm telling you, he's a brilliant songwriter. I've gotten a conversation with him. I've gotten into too many conversations with Amos Lee, and I want another one. I want him in Studio 92. He said he would do it for our new location in the Stutz building. I'm going to hold him to that, even though I ask him in the middle of a podcast. I want you to listen, though, when you get a chance to WTTS in conversation, in my conversation with Amos Lee. What a tremendous songwriter he is. And we talked a lot about the process of the songwriting, but with that particular song, Clarence Carter, you know, the Snatching It Back, he took that and played it for the band and said, this is kind of a country song the way I wrote it, but I want this to be as country and R&B as we can get it. And that's what they came up with. Just absolutely brilliant. And again, check that out wherever you get podcasts. Always there on the WTTS app. It's WTTS in conversation with Amos Lee.
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92.3 WTTS, and it is Dermot Kennedy. We've been talking about this show coming up here for a while, and if you don't have tickets, I'm pretty sure there was a low ticket alert when they first went on sale. Probably going to sell out. We're talking funeral there, about a burial, but burying the past is what it's about. Getting on with the light of the future. Can't wait to see him do it live. I hope you won tickets from us, and if you haven't, I'd get on it. September 8th out at Everwise Amphitheater, White River State Park, Dermot Kennedy with 92.3 WTTS. What a set of music. Are you a believer or not, honey? It's Imagine Dragons on 92.3 WTTS.

92.3 WTTS, the Steve Miller Band, and Take the Money and Run, which is a Bonnie and Clyde style story. But who are his main characters? Come on, impress everybody in the car. That would be Billy Joe and Bobby Sue. I'm Kristen McKenzie. And the lone bellow who recorded this very song in Roy Orbison's old house, where, in fact, the entire album was recorded. We're talking Love Songs for Losers and Honey, the lone bellow, 92.3 WTTS.

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0: 92.3 WTTS and the Laws. There she goes. It's your theme song because the fair is here and is part of things to do on the WTTS app. We need to get you into the Indiana State Fair, honey. What a blast. It goes through the 23rd. They're going to be closed on Monday, so get it in while you can this weekend. Just beautiful day for the fair today. Food, rides, animals, and fun. 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

92.3 WTTS, that would be Steeler's Wheel and Stuck in the Middle with You. Always taking me back to Reservoir Dogs, and that ain't a pretty picture. It's Crystal McKenzie. Let's do a pretty picture now, shall we? Houndmouth from New Albany, Indiana, back with brand new music. We gotta play it. Tiger Blood, new from Houndmouth. Let's go. Matt Myers and the gang, 92.3 WTTS.

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1: 92.3 WTTS. That would be Buffalo Traffic Jam. Our friends out of Bozeman, Montana. Another one I can't wait to get into Studio 92. They are blowing up all over the world and started right there at Montana State University in Bozeman. It's Frankie Cassidy and Nate Ross. Fool's Gold is the name of the song. I am Crystal McKenzie. What about Elvis? It's a little ode to Elvis. Black Velvet, A Lot of Miles on 92.3 WTTS.

0: 92.3 WTTS getting ready to take over Louisville, Kentucky next month on Bourbon and Beyond final evening. That will be one of the stages, one of the go-to stages of the night. Counting Crows, Foster the People, Goose, and let's get to the real headliners of Bourbon and Beyond. Foo Fighters, Mumford and Sons, Chris Stapleton, Dave Matthews Band. You get the idea. It's going to be an unbelievable weekend of music down in Louisville. Bourbon and Beyond, what a festival that has turned out to be. And if you need details, it's right there on the Concert Connection. 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

break. It's like 10,000 spoons when all you need is a knife. It's meeting the man of my dreams and then meeting his beautiful wife. And isn't it ironic? Don't you think?

92.3 WTTS, the big old Grammy grabber album. My gosh, Alanis Morissette on her debut album, Jagged Little Pill. Ironic. And I just remember a photo of her and an arm full of Grammys. I think it was four total, but I want to say six. Anyway, it's Crystal McKenzie. Speaking of Grammy grabbers, come February, watch this guy get up for Best New Artist. I just cannot wait to see him go. Monrovia, based out of Chattanooga, Tennessee, in a brand new song, Heavy Foot. It's 92.3 WTTS.

92.3 WTTS. Let's go to the garage and make some psychedelic music. That's exactly what happened with Trouble. And Cage the Elephant, I'll take that all day, every day. Matt Schultz said he wrote that after a pretty honest conversation with a good friend and how communication is so very important, just to let it out. I am Crystal McKenzie, Sublime. How about Santeria? What a set of music this turned out to be. 92.3 WTTS.

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0: Yeah, 92.3 WTTS. I can't even imagine the conversation that the Foo Fighters had to have. Dave Grohl, of course, with Mark Ronson about what he wanted to do with Making a Fire. That is the Mark Ronson reversion. What he did want to do? Oh, bring in gospel choirs, my friend, and like, let's build a fire. And that's precisely what happened. I'm Crystal McKenzie. We build a little fire, too, every year, cozy one, called WTTS Rock to Read. And the reason I call it a fire is because it's fire for our Indianapolis Public Library Foundation and those children's reading programs. WTTS Rock to Read takes place this year. And, man, I can't even tell you how happy we are to get Big Head Todd and the Monsters for this. The September 17th date in stone now. 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And just wait, WTTS Rock to Read with Big Head Todd and the Monsters. Your tickets are right there, my friend, from Chapman Heating, Air, Electrical, the man for all seasons, now serving Bloomington, ChapmanHeating.com, 92.3 WTTS.
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923 WTTS and Sister Hazel, all for you. My name is Crystal McKenzie, and I am your sister for the rest of the night, my friend. If you're on your way out to the Indians game, perfect night for a baseball game with your entire family in beautiful Victory Field in downtown Indianapolis. Oh, hey, let's continue. Lumineers on 923 WTTS.

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92.3 WTTS. Sam Fender and Olivia Dean with Rein Me In, and it makes me want to grab you and throw you around a dance floor in a ballroom dancing kind of way. One can dream, honey, like these guys once did. Weezer. It's Beverly Hills inside of a very cool set of music here, 92.3 WTTS.

0: 92.3 WTTS, Bob Marley and the Wailers and Three Little Birds. There is not, and I guarantee you, another radio station in central Indiana hip enough to throw that one on for you on a semi-regular basis, not to mention One Love and Stir It Up and that entire timeless collection of Bob Marley and the Wailers. It is Crystal McKenzie. I guarantee you. That's what I say. I guarantee you. Hey, you know what? We have the Indiana State Fair open tonight. We have the Indians that just started at Victory Field. You have no excuses. Everything's going on. Craig Park in Greenwood and Soul Street. It's time to get out and about on this hot summer night with 92.3 WTTS.
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92.3 WTTS. It's Noah Cyrus and Light Over the Hill. Now, the movie, you want a box of Kleenex sitting next to you. It's called Reminders of Him. I think you can check it out on Peacock still. It was streaming last month anyway. I'm telling you something. Noah Cyrus and Light Over the Hill, the perfect song to put into that soundtrack, too. Just wait till you see the movie. Hey, Crystal McKenzie, Stone Temple Pilots on this Saturday night. Little plush acoustic. Not gonna hurt a thing. Gosh, what a set of music. 92.3 WTTS.

92.3 WTTS going to California and Led Zeppelin. And yeah, Robert Plant still has it. Check out some of the videos, recent day videos of him singing that. And, you know, he'll hit those high notes and the audience just goes absolutely crazy. So very cool. Hey, Crystal McKenzie, Lord Huron inside of a piece of perfection, if you will, this set of music. How about Nothing I Need? Welcome to Saturday Night Officially when these guys come on 92.3 WTTS.

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0: 92.3 WTTS. Look at yourself finding us on a Saturday night. Beautiful day, you too. And do you realize they're out with a new album for the first time in 9 years and we're playing it? Yes, we are. Well, we're playing some of it. I can't wait to get to it. I mean, there's got to be a time we just put the whole album on and celebrate you too, right? I am Crystal McKenzie. I want to get you into the VIP room right now. This is just so cool. Everything that we have to offer for VIPs. And when I say VIPs, you just go into the VIP room there on the WTTS app and sign up to be a 92.3 VIP. 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